Simple instructions. You better pay attention. Don't mess up. You're gonna start with your hands moving slowly through the air. Now your hips, swing them like you just don't care. Your feet, to side, break it down. Don't let the music die.

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Then we rinse and repeat.

0: Naturally, your entrance is grand. Red carpet rolls out, on the side they stand, worshipping you like a god and like a goddess. Somehow, you remain modest. Flashbulbs pop, paparazzi goes wild. With amazing grace, you walk and smile. They answer to your beck and call. You're flawless, after all. Overqualified.
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Why is it every single time I'm always trying to get my groove on, there's someone without any rhythm trying to push me aside? This isn't Soul Train, honey. Back it up. You know what space you're in.

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felt. It's a story about a girl that would rather go blind than to watch her man leave her.

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I could cry you a river, get you baptized. Though I wasn't ready to act right. 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

0: Nouveauté G1. 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

0: FemHouse fam, what's happening? It is FemHouse Radio again. I am her Mix-a-Lot as usual. This is Zuri, also known as Zubiana. Welcome.
1: Thank you so much. Hi, everyone.
0: It's a pleasure to have you here. Tell me how you got to this exact moment. Like, what turned Zuri to Zubiana? What's the lore?
1: Man, this is, you know what? It's so crazy because it's a long but short story. Basically, 2019, I moved to New York and I was trying to be a model, actually. But then I started going to parties and I was like, the DJs are all men and they don't know how to read rooms. And I think I could do this. My friends are always like, you're so good on the aux. Like, you should do this. So my first time going back home, a home is North Carolina, originally from Atlanta, just a little more backstory lore. I went home to North Carolina for the first time after moving to New York. And my mom randomly had a DJ board for me. Like, my mom is a musician. I think she bought it for herself. And she was like, oh, I'm not going to use this. Here, have it. I never mentioned DJing to her that I was, like, thinking about it at all. She just, like, gave it to me. And I was like, okay, bet. Started dating someone who was, like, an amateur DJ. He taught me a few buttons and I just caught on really fast. And pandemic hit and downloaded 5,000 songs during that time. And the rest is history. I had my first gig on August 21st, 2021. So actually coming up on 5 years of DJing full time. So that's pretty much the lore.
0: That lore goes crazy. It's giving, it has so many ups. It has so many downs. It's giving fate. It's giving destiny. It's giving. Also, one thing that a queer person of color is going to do is move to New York and become a DJ. Like,
1: you know, hello. And more lore, my mom and her side of the family are from here. So I was always back and forth during summers and winters. I'm originally from Atlanta, moved from Atlanta to North Carolina in high school, and then like did a year of school in Philly and was back and forth between New York my whole life just because my grandma lives in the Bronx. So
0: Tell me about, I know that you're intentional about creating community, specifically queer community. You have your own monthly queer party. Tell me about why you've found that to be important to you in your career.
1: You know, when I first became a DJ, I found it really, really hard to break into spaces. Like, as I was saying, not a lot of people knew I was queer. I feel like when I came in, like, I never came out. My mom was always very accepting. I never felt like the need to be like, oh, I'm this, I'm that. Like, I just kind of always was. And when I got to New York, I was in a 6-year relationship that ended very amicably. But then I just kind of started exploring everything. But in terms of community, I think that the queer community really just embraced me. And especially in terms of DJing, like when I first started, it was so hard to break through certain things. And I felt like there was so much that I had to prove. But shout out to my girl, Lord Scorpio, who started Girls Like Girls. And also my girl, Gabby from Raw Honey. They both saw me and started hiring me for things before I think I had like my very first like public Wallawa relationship. And so I think that was a big thing for me is being seen and accepted by the queer community before people actually knew I was queer by being in a relationship with a femme. So yeah, I think that queer community is just so important to me because I didn't have community outside of that ever, so, especially in New York. So yeah, I think that's the biggest thing.
0: The queer community in New York specifically is one of my favorites in all of the world. And the ways that it endures and evolves and adapts and continues to keep at its center, come one, come all, as long as you're keeping us safe is really special. So that is a very unique and extremely welcoming climate for an aspiring queer person and DJ to step into.
1: Mm-hmm. Yeah. Very, I would say, it just kind of felt like one thing led to another and it was just like taking steps. It all felt very natural. It didn't feel like I was knocking down doors in the same way that I was when I was trying to like, you know, do some of these more like popular parties that I feel like also didn't really resonate with me. These were the parties that I was going to where I was like, oh, these men are taking up too much space. And I was like, why am I trying to be in these spaces? Like, I mean, I'm trying to, you know, infiltrate, you know, these spaces to try to make them better. But also, y'all can do y'all. And I'm gonna go over here. And I'm also gonna start my own event to kind of make my own space. And like, I started my event Zodiac Aphrodisiac a year and a half into DJing. And I feel like that was kind of a thing that made people see me as well and respect me as a DJ, was having, I guess, the balls to, well, the pussy to start my own event.
0: Period.
1: You know what I mean?
0: What music did your mom put you onto?
1: My mom put me onto like all of the Motown, all of the Stevie Wonder, all of the neo soul. So my mom's a neo soul singer herself, and she, you know,
0: what's her name?
1: Carisha Roy. She used to sing background and write for India RE.
0: Don't piss me off, sorry. my mom's just a neo soul legend, bitch. Well, are you crazy?
1: Not you knowing my mom. You actually know.
0: Of course I know your mom. Why wouldn't I know your mom? Do you know your mom?
1: I know my mom. No, I'm gag.
0: Carisha Roy, she used to sing with India. Don't piss me off, dog.
1: Oh, she's going to gag. This is so funny. Wait.
0: Do people not know your mom? I'm like, I'm confused. Am I the drama?
1: It's crazy. Like, I feel like sometimes they do, sometimes they don't. But as soon as I mention India RE, they're like, oh, okay, period.
0: In all seriousness, Viviana, it is a pleasure to watch your trajectory. I just love what you're doing for the community and the contributions you're making. And yeah, legends beget legends. So it's giving the apple doesn't fall far from the tree.
1: The period. Thank you so, so much. Honestly, it means so much to me. And it was a pleasure and an honor to be here. Thank you.
0: It is my pleasure to have you. Femhouse Radio, I am her Mix-a-Lot. This is Viviana. Peace.

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As usual, we gave you some records to listen to this week on our Instagram stories. 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You seem to like that first record the most. That got the most votes. Oddmob and Walker and Royce taking the cake with